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There's plenty of traffic in Wyandotte. Yeah, and Jesse in Clarkston right now. 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

Getting out to Olivia Rodrigo. 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Blaine and Lawrence got a hookup. 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

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So we're going to win with Blaine and Lauren. We'll be up tomorrow after 7 o'clock. Let's get that done.

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Yeah, amazing hookup to see Olivia Rodrigo right here on 96.3 WDVD in L.A. How about Blaine and Lauren get you in tomorrow after 7 a.m.? You can get in all day long, too. 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

Rihanna said she has like over 100 songs in the vault. We still haven't heard what's going on. 96.3 WDVD. I was hoping we would get to those soon.

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1: A Better Life with Dr. Sanjay Gupta.
2: If you're the parent of a college-age kid, do you track their location on your phone? If the answer is yes, you should know that you're not alone. New poll out of the University of Michigan C.S. Mott Children's Hospital found more than half of parents admit to keeping tabs on their 18 to 25-year-olds, at least now and then. Mostly, they say, for peace of mind. Look, I get it. I'm the dad of three girls. But here's the catch. For about one in four of those parents, watching that little dot on the app actually made them feel more anxious, not less. And knowing where your adult child is not the same thing as keeping them safe. What keeps them safe is having taught them over the years to make good decisions on their own. So the expert advice for you is this. If you do track, talk about it, be transparent about it, and set it up as a two-way check-in, not just surveillance. I'm Dr. Sanjay Gupta, helping you live a better life.
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0: I've got.
1: Veronica and John got married, what, like 3 weeks ago? Has it been 3 weeks now?
2: So 3 weeks on Friday.
1: Lauren celebrating 8 years yesterday, and you're celebrating 3 weeks on this Friday. So John's kind of getting comfortable, huh?
2: John's been comfortable, honestly. I was thinking about this the other day. So we went to my parents' house on Sunday for the Lions game. We had to pick some stuff up from the wedding and whatnot. And I was thinking about it as he's sitting on the couch. And my mom gets us pizza. We got some subs, whatever. It was, you know, it was casual hangout, whatever. Typical day. And John, at one point, after we're done eating, goes into the freezer and grabs ice cream. And I'm talking like ice cream on like a stick or like an ice cream sandwich, not like a scoop dipped ice
3: cream. Like an ice cream bar.
2: Yeah, not like that. Okay. And this is something that he does all the time.
3: And this is at your mom's house.
2: My mom's house. This is something that really everybody does, I feel like. But
3: you guys are at your mom's house a lot, would you say? What, twice a month?
2: A couple times a month we'll go over there, especially, you know, football season's happening. So we'll go watch the game over there if we have nothing going on. But yeah, and I'm just like, I didn't say anything out loud, but I was like, he just waltz right in and grabs the ice cream like he's one of the kids, right? Because the kids go in there all the time. And my dad or my mom had made a joke like that was, you know, the last one or whatever, like the last ice cream. And they were just like giving him crap a little bit. And he goes, oh, my God, are you serious? It was the last one. And my dad's like, no, we have like, I mean, it's my mom. She's Italian. She's got so much ice cream. We have the basement freezer. So it's
3: stocked.
2: We have
3: ice cream everywhere.
2: Yeah, it's stocked.
1: You guys
2: full.
1: Have a basement freezer, a garage freezer, a freezer in the back of the car.
2: Yeah, and for context, we also, my mom has 7 grandkids from the ages of like 8 to 14.
3: Always an ice pop somewhere.
2: There's 6 boys. So there's always food at my mom's house for

0: you know, for the kids and stuff. But I'm just like, man, you just waltz right in there and grab an ice cream. Like, it's
1: so
0: like,
1: was your mom offended at all?
0: No.
1: Or this came from you?
0: Oh, God, no. My mom's never offended. She likes that everybody's comfortable in her house to go and grab. But I'm thinking from my perspective, the chutzpah, as Lauren Crocker would say, I would never go into somebody's freezer and grab ice cream, no matter how long. It could be my best friend from when I was like 10 years old, and I won't do it.
1: I agree with you. I do believe ice cream in the freezer is a delineated line.
2: Yes.
1: I will go into your fridge and I will find a bottle of open white wine. I will say, hey, mind if I have a glass? Pour myself one. If we're close, right? If I'm comfortable enough in your home.
0: Would you do that at, let's say, like my house?
1: Probably at your house. I haven't been to your house.
0: Yeah,
1: so
0: no,
1: if it's my first time there, I'd wait for you to offer. But going into your freezer and grabbing ice cream feels so personal, and I don't know why.
2: Yeah. Honestly, you told us this yesterday, Veronica, and I thought about it after the show. I was like, I've been married to Colleen for over 32 years. I've known her for like 35 years, known her parents for 35 years. If I went up to Jim and Annette's and just sauntered into the kitchen and grabbed an ice cream sandwich out of the freezer, they would look at me like I had five heads.
0: Really? Okay.
2: I think that would be like...
1: So you wouldn't feel weird, but they would feel weird.
2: Lauren, I would feel very weird doing that. Well, I would feel like you said, like you're absolutely right. There's a line of delineation and that's it. You don't
1: different from Jim and Annette, I wouldn't feel weird if somebody did that in my freezer. If you came in and wanted some ice cream, I'd be like, there's ice cream bars in the freezer.
0: And it's funny, Lauren, you say that ice cream is the line because you used wine as an example. I don't know if I would want to go out and drink somebody else's wine. I feel weird. Honestly, there are times where I go to my parents' house and I feel weird drinking their wine.
1: Really?
0: Yeah, because and I know they don't care. My mom is Italian. She's very like, everybody at my house. I want the big party. I want everything, right? So like, feel free to just eat whatever you want. So I mean, I'll go in their fridge and eat stuff. But, you know, I'm very particular. I don't want to eat. I don't know. I'm very weird and conscious about that kind of stuff. But I just think funny. John's been in my life for, 3 years now, I think, at this point. Yeah. And so not long in retrospect to, like, you know, everything. I'm just like, man, the chutzpah on this guy.
1: The chutzpah. I also feel when people start becoming comfortable in your home, you as the hostess or host can chill out a little bit and be like, I don't have to serve these people. Like, if you walked into my house today, and I know, Veronica, that you like to drink wine, I'd be like, there's red over there in that bar. It's open, or I'll open you a bottle or this and that. Like, I already know, so I would offer it to you and just let you have your way. After that first glass is poured, I fully expect you to go help yourself to another glass.
0: Yeah.
1: I don't think that I need to serve you because, like, we're friends and we're easy breezy.
0: Yeah.
2: Right. Emily texted us from the 248. She said, maybe it's just my in-laws, but I don't feel weird about taking food, even if it's ice cream at all. They treat me exactly like one of the kids, LOL.
0: And that's really how my mom's house is. Like, everybody's all, you know, I'm one of four and I'm the youngest. So, you know, it's not weird that, you know, my family, it's not weird for my mom to be, she's a server. Like, she will put, like, she's very much like, what do you need? When we left their house, I will say this, we got pizza, we got a sub, and we got a salad. She packed up everything for me. She cut off a little sub for her to keep it and a couple of slices of pizza, I think. And she goes, take it.
1: But that's just who my mom. Because that's like the host is giving.
0: Yeah.
1: But when you're in somebody's house, be it your mom, you know, Michael is the same way. You know, everyone who comes over has access to everything. But I remember maybe it's the fridge. Like because I remember when the kids were at the age where they just like were walking around, toddling around, open the fridge, helping themselves a snack. Even Michael would be like, he just opened the fridge and just like taking a snack. And I'm like, well, yeah, it's his house.
0: Yeah.
1: He's like, it's just so weird. I'm used to getting him something.
0: Yeah.
1: And now he's just opened the fridge and helping himself.
0: Yeah. That's so funny.
2: I think if my son-in-law, if Ryan came in and grabbed ice cream out of our fridge, I'd be like, what do you think you're doing?
0: Oh, really?
2: Like,
0: you would?
2: Oh, yeah. I'd be like, I'd do that as a hard time. I don't care if he takes the ice cream or not. But if he didn't say anything and just walked up to the freezer and grabbed some ice cream, I'd be like, what's going on there?
0: What would Colleen say?
2: Colleen would be like, okay, well, let's make sure that there's a placemat at the table.
1: Oh, my God.
2: We're not sitting on the furniture eating ice cream.
1: No sneaky bowls of ice cream at your house.
2: There will be no bowls of ice cream in the living room whatsoever.
0: I can't wait till Piper gets to be like 7 years old. It's going to be a trip.
2: But that's different, right? Because it's your, like in my case, it's my granddaughter. If my granddaughter can somehow get herself into the freezer, what am I going to tell her? No, I'm not going to tell her.
1: Colleen's not
2: going to
1: let her. Colleen's not going to let her eat ice cream on the couch.
0: Yeah, that's what I.
2: Oh no, that's not.
0: Yeah, that's what I mean. Is eating ice cream on the couch.
2: Yeah, that is definitely. That's not happening today.

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1: What are they going to say? 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
2: 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No, you ordered the Philly cheesesteak at an Irish place. You're an idiot. 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

0: Blaine and Lauren, 96.3 WDVD. This is the $1,000 Minute. This is where you have a shot at $1,000 just by getting 10 questions right in 60 seconds. You do that, you win $1,000. We've got Emily in Waterford. Good morning, Emily. How are you?
1: I'm doing great. How are you guys?
2: We're great.
0: Hey, if you get stuck on any question, just say pass, and if we have time, we'll come back to it. Okay, Emily?
1: Sounds good.
2: All right, Emily, the timer starts right now. How many wheels does a tricycle have?
1: Three.
2: What do caterpillars turn into?
1: Butterflies.
2: Crest and Colgate are brands of?
1: Toothpaste.
2: Which celebrity created the Once Upon a Farm food brand?
1: Ooh, pass.
2: What is a single strand of spaghetti called?
1: A noodle?
2: Alicia Beth Moore is known as what singer?
1: Alicia Keys.
2: Which artist was known for her self-portraits and depiction of Mexican folk culture?
1: Frida Kahlo.
2: If it's 1 p.m. in Detroit, what time is it in Ireland?
1: 7 p.m.
2: She is Miranda in the Sex and the City series.
1: Pass.
2: Which fruit is used to flavor the liqueur Southern Comfort?
1: Oranges.
2: Which celebrity created the Once Upon a Farm food brand?
1: Oh.
2: All right, that's time.
1: I have no idea.
2: Yeah. Great job, though. You got through all 10. Let's go through your answers.
0: All right, how many wheels does a tricycle have?
2: Three wheels.
0: What do caterpillars turn into?
2: Butterflies.
0: Crest and Colgate are brands of?
2: Toothpaste.
0: Which celebrity created the Once Upon a Farm food brand?
2: That would be Jennifer Garner.
0: What is a single strand of spaghetti called?
2: A spaghetto.
0: Alicia Beth Moore is best known as what singer?
2: Pink.
0: Which artist was known for her self-portraits and depiction of Mexican folk culture?
2: Frida Kahlo.
0: If it's 1 o'clock in the afternoon in Detroit, what time is it in Ireland?
2: 6 p.m.
0: She is Miranda in the Sex and the City series.
2: Cynthia Nixon.
1: I knew that one.
0: Which fruit is used to flavor the liqueur Southern Comfort?
2: It's actually peach.
0: You got a grand total of 4 out of 10. And that means you just won a pair of tickets to see Carly Rae Jepsen at the Fox Theater May 22nd.
1: Woo!
0: Yeah.
2: Yeah, girl.
0: Call me, maybe. You are going. Congratulations.
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0: deeper it hurts. More vivid and wise, what I feel I deserve. Yeah, cause I feel way too fabulous.
1: I came across an ad in my social media scrolling that looked like something it would be really cool Christmas gift for my family, which is you can adopt an olive tree from Puglia, Italy, and the oil produced from this tree is bottled and sent to you when harvested, and you get your own name on the bottles. And it's sourced from this special region in Italy. Apparently, there's nothing mixed into it. Like, you know, you're getting fresh from the tree, fresh from the tap. And it also helps preserve these trees. Okay. And so I'm looking at this and I'm like, this feels too good to be true, because the price I thought was great. It was like $100 for the year.
2: Okay.
1: Mm-hmm. Well, then I start reading the comments, as my sister Veronica tells me to do.
3: Always read the comments.
1: And some people are like, I never got my oil, and I was scammed. Now, the company chimes in, and they're like, just so you know, these trees are harvested, like, once. So, you could potentially be paying $100 for one bottle of olive oil. Although, I don't think that's what it is, but they were trying to explain that, like, I think people thought harvesting was happening more than it was. But many people in the comments thought it was just a scam, and they wanted their money back.
2: I just asked AI, so take it with a grain of salt. And here's the exact wording I wrote. Should Lauren adopt an olive tree from Oliveverse? And AI, again, sucking up all our water and using all our electricity, said, quote, Lauren should avoid adopting an olive tree from Oliveverse.
1: That's the company, Oliveverse.
2: Yes. Yeah. As reports and investigations flag the platform as a web scam, operating with synthetic AI generated, look at that, AI calling out AI.
3: Wow.
2: Synthetic AI generated personas and a lack of legitimate agricultural fulfillment.
3: They're just getting regular schmegular olive oil and sending
2: just
3: it
2: getting
3: your way.
2: That stuff that you would buy at Meijer's.
1: I thought AI hadn't hit the beautiful regions of Italy yet. Like they were still protected.
3: Oh, no.
2: Sucking up water there, too.
1: What does that AI know about the other AI? How do they know each other?
3: So interesting. Interesting.
2: They have an AI family reunion every once in a while.
1: How do they know that AI is scamming me?
3: Listen, there's Reddit threads about Oliveverse as well, saying that it is a scam. I love a Reddit thread.
1: I do, too.
3: That's my source.
1: In 2026, I will trust a Reddit thread before AI.
3: True.
1: See what I say in 2027. But for now, I'm still on that track. Yeah,
2: 866.
1: And then, of course, sorry.
2: Okay. Let me throw out the number real quick. 866-298-9630. Tell us how you got scammed online. You can text us or call us at that number.
1: Of course, after this happened, I'm getting flooded with more ads, different olive oil tree companies, and I'm like, well, are they all fake? What's happening to the poor olive trees out
3: there?
1: Why
3: are there so many olive oil tree companies?
1: Yeah.
3: And what's up with them? What's going on?
1: I don't know.
2: So this is one of those situations where, okay, would you have, if no one had said anything, Lauren, would you have looked it up and said, is this a scam or not?
1: I eventually would have gotten there because, you know, I like to think that I wouldn't just throw my money away.
2: This is not like the time.
3: It remains to be seen.
2: This is not like the time where when you and I were sitting next to each other back in the old studio and I ordered a pea coat from China, thinking that thing was going to fit me for some reason, and it didn't. I ended up giving it to my nephew.
1: And it barely fit him.
2: And it barely fit him, right.
1: And I think you ordered, like, the 4X, because we all told you, like, get the biggest size. It's coming from China. The sizes are different. Mm-hmm. And didn't it take, like, weeks to get to you? It looked like Sergeant Pepper jacket.
2: Yes, it did. It kind of did. You're right. With Sergeant Pepper's
3: But to your defense, Lauren, that website looks pretty legit.
1: It does. It looks beautiful.
2: Well, that's how they get you. They make a legit-looking website. And then, boom, they suck up all your cash.
1: I honestly, I'm almost just done, because I feel like every time I'm on any kind of social media or even on a website, I don't know what's real anymore and what's not. I really don't.
2: I'm with you.
3: It's unfortunate.
2: I'm with you. The believability of everything on social media has dropped and dropped pretty quick, in my opinion. I feel like in the last few months, I've just been like, yeah, that ain't real. There's no way that's real.
1: Right.
3: I believe everything.
2: For almost everything.
3: Yeah. Right.
2: Yeah. Oh, well. It's just so annoying. Remember, okay, so back in the day before we had Veronica, we had Matthew Larnach as our producer. Mm-hmm. And Maddie, back in the day, now not really an online thing, if I remember correctly.
1: Oh, I think it was. I think was it? A Craigslist situation.
2: Oh, that's right. Yes. Go tell the story, though, Lauren. Tell it because
1: Maddie purchased a puppy.
2: Maddie would do anything for a girl.
1: From Craigslist for a girlfriend. By the way, they believe they were very young, so I don't remember if he discussed this with the girlfriend's parents or anything
2: like
1: that.
2: High school or just out.
1: But he purchased this little Pomeranian puppy from some person. Come to find out, he got scammed out of a lot of money. It was somebody in the Middle East. There was no puppy. Surprise, surprise. And then mid-scammed, he got scammed again because then he got emails saying, this dog stuck at the airport, and unless you give me even more money, this dog is now stuck at the airport.
3: And he fell for it.
1: Oh, hook, line, and sinker. It ended up having to borrow money. I think he screwed up family credit card or something.
2: I think he did.
1: I don't want to speak out of turn on Maddie, but like he had to borrow money from his parents. He got in trouble. Mm-hmm. It was a whole thing.
3: Oh, yeah.
1: And there was never a dog.
2: I remember it because he said, the dog was supposedly stuck at Charles de Gaulle Airport in Paris. Like, how'd the dog get to Paris? And how do you... What, you can't get the dog on a flight from Paris to Detroit? Are you kidding me? Come on, man.
3: We have some good news. We have a text from the 248. And I adopted an olive tree for my husband several years ago from a company called Nudo.
1: Oh.
3: And that was legit. We got a couple of bottles of oil and some information about the trees and things like that. It was expensive, but it was very good oil and it was a very cool, unique gift.
1: Okay, Nudo, I'm going to look it up. And that's the key. If it's expensive, you're almost apt to believe it.
3: Yeah.
1: Because that was one of the red flags on this other website. I'm like, $100 a year and I'm getting fresh olive oil from Italy? That doesn't feel right.
3: Yeah.
1: But if you're telling me there's some money behind it, I might be more apt to believe it.
2: Would you spend $100 on olive oil in a year, do you think?
1: Well, I think of it like this, Blaine.
3: It's only four bottles. I think when we looked it up, it was only four bottles for the $100. So,
1: and then you figure, you know, you're conserving the tree, you hope.
2: Right,
1: It's good product. And then maybe someday we go there and we visit our tree and we're like, look, that's the Stokowski olive tree.
2: Here's another text we got from the 734. I purchased some little micro-needling under-eye patches that were supposed to fix my under-eye bags, but they never arrived. Then, when I looked up the company, sorry, can't remember the name, I also found out that it was an online scam. Bum, bum, bum, bum.
3: How they get you.
1: You know, maybe this will have some kind of circular effect, and retailers and people trying to sell things online will have to start really backing their product. Like, maybe this might actually be good for the consumers, because so many of us are going to start to believe that everything is fake. And just not believe real good retailers out there. And so maybe they're going to be stepping up their game somehow.
2: Hey,
1: I don't know.
2: I think this is another plug for Shop Local, man. You know,
1: go see
2: it in person yourself.
1: Sure.
2: You know it's real when you see it with your own
1: eyes.
2: But
1: they don't have good olive trees here in Michigan, Blaine.
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0: wielding their power. The Kelly Clarkson bird saga continues. Whose side are you on? The streets are talking, and so is the shop owner. We'll have their statement coming up. But first, we do have delays this morning. Watch out for a backup there. 10 mile in all directions at Dixboro Road in Livingston. All lanes closed for construction. This is scheduled through late October. East and westbound 6 mile at Tunbury Drive in Northville. The east and westbound lanes are closed through November through a road replacement there. And westbound 9 mile at Folsom and Farmington Road, lanes are closed for construction through October. That's your Right Now traffic.
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0: Well, Olivia Rodrigo is remixing one of her songs, Expectations, with Chapel Roan. The news was announced, her first ever remix. And Chapel and Olivia have been girls for a long time. The remix arrives digitally. That would be tomorrow on the 15th, with physical editions also available. Limited 7-inch vinyl editions they're doing as well. So keep on the lookout for that. And if you're a Matchbox 20 fan, big announcement there too. They're doing a 30th anniversary tour. The journey is worth celebrating. 52 dates in North America, and they announced the news yesterday. 30 years in of their debut album, Yourself or Someone Like It, and the dates will start in April of next year. They're going to do Stagecoach. After that, they're going all around the country. I do believe they are coming to Detroit, although I don't have a date in front of me.
2: Yeah, they'll be at Pine Knob. I can't remember the date that they said, though, but they're coming to Pine Knob.
0: They're probably going to be a summer thing, then.
2: They did the really funny teaser where they had an alarm clock and showed 3 a.m.
0: This morning when my alarm clock went off at 3:45. They've also been placing alarm clocks all around stadiums and venues around the country before the news of this announcement, with getting fans excited for that news. And the saga with Kelly Clarkson and Molly the Bird continues. Kelly Clarkson, if you haven't heard, walked into a boutique Brooklyn store a few days ago, inquired about a $15,000 animatronic bird. Now, the store is called Art of Play. Like I said, boutique store. They sell a lot of art that was created by different artists in this store. She was there with her kids, which I did not know until the surveillance video was released just last night. The store is messy. They're like, we're releasing the video. In the video, what you see is Kelly there browsing around with the kids. You do see a conversation that, if I had to time it, was maybe 30 seconds to 40 seconds, where she's clearly asking someone who works there about said bird. Now, you don't hear audio in the video. It's just silent. However, you see that there doesn't seem to be any angry facial expressions, no angry body language. That's when the person who was talking to Kelly kind of walks away. And then Kelly then goes to the door. She's dressed in yellow. You can very plainly see it's her. She has a baseball hat, sunglasses, and she makes a very aggressive hand gesture, kind of like she's yelling at someone in the store. She's the one that kind of storms out onto the Brooklyn streets, leaving her kids in the store. She never even does a, come on, guys, let's go. They basically are like, oh, mom just jetted. We got to join her. After that drop, the store owner of Art of Play says, we just want to sell art, and y'all are coming after us. Here's his statement.
3: The bird is not for sale. We were not prepared. We are not, we don't have a PR firm. We don't have crisis management. Like,
4: you're out here.
3: This is the entire internet. Her tweet was seen by 33 million people or something. She named our business, and it's like a giant point on top of us, trying to crush us and destroy us. But we will not be destroyed.
0: They will not be destroyed.
2: Now,
0: by the way, I'm talking about Adam Rubin. He is the co-owner. He said that another bird in another store across the country made by the same artist was offered to Kelly, but by then she wanted none of it. So now the internet is divided. Is it Kelly? Mm-hmm. Is it the man? Is it the bird? Is it Adam? All I know is the Kelly Clarkson Molly Halloween costume is the number one trending costume on Google. And that's Lauren's hit list.
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0: 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It is Wednesday, 6:07. There's a chance of rain early, otherwise sunny today in Detroit with a high close to 70, 61 right now. Yesterday, my wife and I did something that we've been talking about doing for a long, long time. In fact, we flew here. I'm in Minnesota this week. We're visiting our daughter and son-in-law and granddaughter. And we need to bring back this queen-size bed. We need to bring it back home to Michigan. And the problem is we have a townhouse and the corners are impossible to get the bed in and out of the place. You can move the mattress, mattress will bend around the corners, but the box spring won't. So this is one of those exercises where you find out how good is your relationship. And after 32 years, I basically decided I have to like sit back and let my wife run the show on something like this. So we go to Home Depot, we get a bag to put the mattress in, a giant bag, and we get a bunch of rope, and we literally take it out the balcony window, and we dropped it down with the rope, and that's how we got it out. And the amazing thing is there were no arguments, because I don't know about you guys, but whenever in the past, we move stuff, it's always like, okay, well, we could do it this way. Well, no, we should do it this way, and then we go, 20 minutes on that.
1: I don't know. I call it the bed-evader. I've moved beds like this most of my moves because I lived in so many apartment buildings.
0: Yeah.
1: It's kind of how you have to do it.
0: Yeah.
1: I ended up doing this once, no bag, and my bed ended up in the middle of 9th Avenue in Manhattan, full mattress, stopping traffic, landed on top of a car, almost hit pedestrians.
0: Oh, no.
1: Fell off the fire escape, and we got cited a ticket for it by
0: the
1: police.
0: No way!
1: Yeah, 100%. Oh, you can't throw things out your window, turns out.
0: No, you can't. That's, yeah.
1: So, yeah, this is, unfortunately for many, the only way you can get beds in and out of your home is doing it this way.
0: Yeah.
2: So, and yours, like, Blaine, was the box spring?
0: It was the box spring because the mattress would bend. You know, like, again, we're in a townhome, so there's tight corners on the stairs. And the mattress was fine because it would bend. It was a little malleable, you know what I mean? But the box spring, you can't do that.
2: Can you take it apart?
0: Like, with the box spring?
2: Yeah.
0: No, you can't.
2: You can't?
0: You can't.
2: I thought those unscrewed.
1: They usually do. They might have one that doesn't.
0: No, this one, it's just one solid piece. So we had to, like, get the ropes. We go to, Home Depot, we get a rope, we get the bag, and then we're lowering it down. And it was like, this is actually pretty easy. And we were like,
1: bed-evader.
0: A bed-evader. I've never heard that before. Yeah. Yeah. It felt good, but... after 32 years of marriage, I feel like, okay, we finally reached
1: a place
0: where...
1: So basically, you don't do anything, your wife does everything, and then you don't get into an argument. That's convenient for you.
0: Well, I just do what she asked me to do.
1: Exactly.
0: I'm the labor. Yeah. So, but when you put it that way, it makes it sound like I didn't do anything, but I did do something. I was the labor. Mm-hmm. Okay, coming up this morning, we've got some money for you. We'll do that around 7:35 with the $1,000 minute. Also, how about a trip to Los Angeles to see Olivia Rodrigo? We can make that happen. That's coming up later today at 8:05.
1: Westbound M14 at 23, an accident with police activity. Westbound 94 at 23. Vehicle fire reported in Washtenaw. Watch out for delays. And northbound 275 on-ramp from Sibley Road. There's an accident on that entrance ramp. That's your right now traffic.
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0: Blaine and Lauren, 96.3 WDVD at 621. It's going to be a rainy start possibly this morning, and then otherwise sunshine today, getting up to about 69, 61 right now in Detroit. This is interesting to me because I am 5'10". I've always wanted to be like 6 foot or 6 foot one. A father who says he felt rejected and dejected throughout his life at 5 foot two paid $150,000 for his son's limb lengthening surgery. His son's name is Aaron. Aaron's a grown man. He underwent the procedure back in May of 25, and he grew 3 inches. He went from 5'6 to 5'9. His son reported nerve pain during the recovery, but then had to relearn walking and ultimately described feeling more comfortable in his body afterward.
1: 5'6 to 5'9 is quite a jump.
2: Yeah, seriously.
1: I would not expect.
2: How old was the kid?
0: If I had to guess, they don't say in the story, Lauren. If I had to guess, he's like 20, 25.
1: Yeah, I looked at the picture. He looks young.
0: Yeah.
1: Younger than us.
0: Yeah.
1: Oh. It seems like a lot of money to pay to, I don't know, risk your nerve damage.
0: Yeah, and that's what they say. The doctors warn that the procedure carries serious risks, including infection, nerve damage, months of rehabilitation, and they say that cosmetic surgery does not treat underlying psychological distress.
2: Hmm.
0: If you had the money, would you?
2: Get taller?
0: Yeah.
2: No. I would not.
1: I mean, I guess if you're insecure about it, I mean, it's your money. Do what you want.
2: Yeah.
1: But it doesn't seem like being 5'6", I mean, is that shorter on the end of, you know, guys being, you know, the height? Sure.
0: Yeah.
1: But like, I don't know. I feel like that's not worth it.
0: Yeah. I would love to be like I said, I'd love to be 6 foot or 6 foot one. That'd be great. But I'm not paying any amount of money, nor would I want to go through this, what looks to be like a very painful experience.
2: Absolutely.
0: And $150,000 just isn't lying around. Like, if I'm spending $150,000, it's not going to be on something like that.
2: I mean, listen, people have spent more on plastic surgery. So it's, I really think the amount is not the issue. But you can pay whatever you want to look however you want these days. So if tall is your thing, then they have the procedure for it.
0: Would you ever want to be taller?
2: I mean, no, I'm I'm fine.
0: I'm good where I am.
2: Yeah.
0: Okay. Veronica, you?
1: No. I mean, I feel like it's different for women. Women don't really get insecure to the point where they would consider cosmetic surgery for being short.
2: I think women, it's the opposite. If they're too tall, they're teased for it. But we all have things about ourselves that we would change.
1: Yeah.
2: With the unlimited amount of money. You know what I mean?
1: I mean, I feel like people get nose jobs for more than $150,000, you know, if it's something that you're insecure about.
2: I get Botox. Does that mean that I'm a bad person? You know what I mean? Like, it's like we all have our things.
0: Yeah. Yeah. I wouldn't do this. I would love, like I said, I'd love to be taller, but I was not dealt that hand. You know what I mean? You are what you are. And that's something that
2: but you don't have to be in 2026. You could be completely different.
0: You could.
2: You could look totally different. I mean, if you have the money, you could change it all if you want to.
0: Yeah. But I don't know. No, I couldn't do that. I wonder what it was like when the dad had the conversation with his son. Like, by the way, the son's an ultra marathon runner.
1: Not anymore, probably.
0: Right? Good point. All right, 625-96.3 WD.

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1: And I know that I'll want to talk about it in the hit list, and I will want to stay up for as much as I can. 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

0: Blaine and Lauren, 96.3 WDVD, 640. Chance of rain early, otherwise sunny today, getting up to about 70. It's 61 right now in Detroit. And some Red Wings news that's actually good. Alex DeBrincat has reportedly agreed to a seven-year extension worth $13 million per season, which would make him the highest paid player on the team. DeBrincat had 41 goals last year. He's been with the Wings since the 23-24 season. He grew up in Farmington Hills. Wings lost last night in overtime to the Devils 5-4 at home, but this is some good news. So hopefully they can move on to Simon Edvinson and maybe make a trade for Dylan Larkin and kind of get things righted and get the ship back on course, so to speak. Dan Miller, Fox 2 sports director and the radio voice of the Lions, thanked listeners and viewers for their love and support in a message last night on Fox 2. Contributions to the Leptomeningeal Cancer Foundation have gone up very considerably since his wife, Cindy, passed away over the weekend. Lions fans rallied and raised over $20,000 so far. Of Cindy, his wife, Dan said she was the strongest person I had ever met before she got cancer, and he went on to say that she battled nonstop until the very end. Cindy had two brain tumors removed about 15 months ago. Dan said that he could never find the words to properly thank everyone, but he said that the outpouring of kindness and support has meant so much to him and his family. There are two wildfires burning in the UP. The Ridge Fire, which is about 10 miles from Marquette and Northern Michigan University, has been burning since this weekend, taking up about 450 acres of land. Three homes were evacuated. Then there's the Craig Lake Fire, which has affected 600 acres of land about 30 miles southwest of Marquette at the Craig Lake State Park. Now, that fire was caused by a lightning strike. The Ridge Fire's cause is under investigation. And this next story is just mentioning it because we do have a pretty large Catholic community in Detroit. Pope Leo had surgery yesterday for lung cancer. There were no complications. Part of the Pope's right lung was removed, and doctors say the prognosis is excellent as the nodule was found very early. The Vatican has canceled all of his audiences through October 20th. The first American-born Pope is expected to make a full recovery, which is great news. We have your shot at $1,000. We're going to play the $1,000 minute, get 10 questions right in 60 seconds, and win that money. That's coming up later this morning at 7:35.
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1: What did she say?

0: The shop that Kelly said wronged her is fighting back, and we have camera footage, plus an HBO classic series is coming back to our TVs, and I couldn't be more excited. First, northbound 75 at Clark, there is an accident blocking two left lanes. Westbound 94 at Van Dyke, an accident is blocking the right shoulder. Eastbound 96 express lanes at Grand River, an accident on the right shoulder there as well. That's your right now traffic.
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0: hit list. Selma Blair is still set to appear at a 90s con after she was arrested on allegations of assaulting airplane crew, police, and a nurse on October 11th. That's For Entertainment, which runs this annual 90s con event, did confirm Selma's attendance in an Instagram story shared yesterday. They wrote, Selma Blair will be joining us at 90s con as planned. See you there. She had been scheduled to appear at 90s Con at the Connecticut Convention Center in Hartford this Friday, October 16th through Sunday, October 18th. And she'll be available for autographs, selfies, professional photo ops, and a Q&A. Now, when they shared the full schedule of panels in the October 11th post, her name was not included. They told a commenter that she had elected to spend more time at the table to meet fans. The schedule was shared before her arrest later that day. Selma appeared in court on October 12th, where she was arraigned on two counts of assault of an officer and a nurse. According to criminal court affidavit, the judge set bail at $20,000 cash, $60,000 bond. Selma experienced a medical emergency, according to her lawyers, that led to an alleged conduct. Upon landing, she received immediate medical attention, is currently in stable condition, and they say is ready to work. Matchbox 20 fans, get excited. They have announced a 52-day North American tour yesterday that celebrates the 30th anniversary of their hit debut album, Yourself or Someone Like You. The announcement reads, 30 years in to be looking back fondly on the music and the audience that made this journey possible is both inspiring and worth celebrating. 30th anniversary tour kicks off May 15th in Birmingham, Alabama. And they are going to hit all the big cities around the U.S., including right here. They're going to be at Pine Knob on July 24th. Rob Thomas has been touring off and on solo. Matchbox 20 has done a couple singular dates together, but this will be the first time that they're actually embarking on a tour like this in quite some time. I personally have seen Rob Thomas a few times. Amazing performer. I can't wait to see this show. And I cannot be more excited. When this news dropped on my feed yesterday, Lena Dunham's HBO series Girls is coming back for five new episodes on HBO Max. Lena's returning as Hannah, Allison Williams as Marty, Jemima Kirk as Jessica, and Zsozsa Mamet as Shosh, and Andrew Reynolds is coming back as Elijah. No word if Adam Driver will come back, but if I was a betting woman, I'd say no, since Lena wrote about him in a recent memoir, Fame Sick, calling him verbally abusive and aggressive on set. However, you never know. Production will begin next year. It'll be 15 years since the series premiered, 10 years since the finale. HBO comedy drama series Girls originally aired from April 15, 2012 to April 16, 2017. 62 episodes across six seasons. By the way, if you want to catch up, you can watch it. I know, because I have. It's already streaming on HBO Max, the original series. And Kelly Clarkson versus Molly the Bird. This is heating up more than you ever probably would have thought. Did a little Brooklyn shop called Art of Play give Kelly Clarkson the pretty woman treatment? Or is Kelly Clarkson a famous diva? That is the argument going around online after video footage was released by Art of Play. Art of Play said, oh, no, no, no, ma'am. We have video footage. Now, there is no audio, but in the video, you can see Kelly walking, and she has her kids with her, which I didn't know until I saw this video. Tiny little boutique store in Brooklyn, just as described, Art of Play sells weird and unique pieces of art from artists all around the world. Well, she walks in. You can see she's talking to somebody about said bird, Molly, an animatronic bird that's on the wall. She wants to buy it. There's a price tag, she says, for $15,000. 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

0: Blaine and Lauren, 96.3 WDVD at 7.06. And we're going to get maybe some rain this morning. Otherwise, lots of sunshine later today. Getting up to close to 70. 61 right now in Detroit. Okay, it's the blind top five. This is where you don't know what's coming. And the category is divorced dad rock songs.
1: Kelly Clarkson in there?
2: No, not a divorced dad. That's cigarette mom. We'll do that a different day.
0: Oh, we should do that one. That's a good one. I'm going to write that down. Yeah. Cigarette mom. Okay, cool. Show planning.
2: Okay, I have five divorced dad rock songs, and in no particular order. I'm going to give you the song, and you're going to have to rank it 1 through 5 without knowing what comes next, and you can't change your answers.
0: Okay.
2: Okay. I've All also right. provided clips for you.
0: Oh, because, good. Look at you.
2: Because I wanted to be more theatrical.
0: I like that.
2: Okay. So let's start off with a good one. Papa Roach.
1: Ooh,
2: Scars.
1: I do like this song. I'm going to give this one a 4 on my list.
0: I'm going to go number 5 on this one. Not a big Papa Roach fan.
2: No. I used to listen to this song on the bus, my iPod. Yeah. Thinking I was... Actually, most of these songs I would listen to on my iPod on the bus. Yeah.
1: Well, just like the divorced dad that you were.
2: As I was at 14.
0: You didn't know it, but... Yeah.

0: Yeah, you were. You just got dumped, and you had like alimony and everything.
1: Yeah, this one, the one that you would sing, and you didn't really know what it meant because I was so young. Lips of an Angel.
0: Oh my God. Oh my God.
1: Oh yeah.
0: Okay. Who is this?
1: Hinder.
2: Hinder.
1: The only song I think they ever came out with that was worth
0: it. I'm going to go number two. You know what's funny? I had to drive to the store early this morning, and I heard this on a local radio station.
1: You had to drive to the store this morning?
0: Yeah, I really wanted a donut.
1: Wow.
0: I really wanted a chocolate donut, and there's a 24-hour gas station open nearby, so I... Yeah, and I heard this on the radio. I was like, wow.
1: And you're an hour ahead of us, too.
0: Yeah. Yeah.
2: That's some serious donut craving.
1: Yeah, right.
2: I'm going to give that a five. I'm going to give that a good solid five for Hinder.
1: All right. Okay. Let's go to some Three Doors Down.
0: Mm. Ooh.
2: Number one.
1: Number one.
0: Yeah, it's tempting. I think about you,
2: baby. I love this song.
1: It's a good song.
0: The singer passed away.
2: You know what? You know what? You still have three more to go.
1: This is number three, so you have two more after this.
2: Two. I'm going to go two.
1: Okay.
0: I'm going three on Three Doors Down. I do love this song, though. This is one of their best songs.
2: Good one. Two. Yeah. I think you got another one in the hopper.
1: Okay. All right. You're really going to love this one. You ready?
2: Mm-hmm. I almost swore. Are you even kidding me, Veronica?
0: She is not.
1: You knew I was going to throw a Nickelback song.
2: No, because I forget about them, honestly. They're never in my brain.
0: I'm going number one with the Nickelback. Number one. There ain't nobody more divorced dad rock than Chad Kroeger and Nickelback.
2: I guess I have to go number three.
1: All right. So what do you have left now? You have number one.
2: Number one.
1: Blaine, what do you have left?
0: Four.
1: Four?
0: Yeah.
1: All right. Well, Lauren, you're going to be happy you did.
2: Yes! Redemption Tour! Number one.
0: Yeah.
2: Thank you. Thank you. You want to really take it back? I can beat your school bus with an iPod. I used to listen to this on my Discman on the treadmill. Or on the little elliptical.
1: Oh,
2: this is my elliptical gym.
1: Oh, the elliptical.
2: Don't drop that Discman.
1: Yeah.
0: Right? All right. So we go from divorced dad rock to divorced dad rap?
1: I guess.
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0: Northbound 75 at Clark Street. We have an accident blocking the left lane. Westbound 94 at Van Dyke. That incident has been cleared with slow go to East Outer Drive. Eastbound 96 express lanes. Accident is on the right shoulder. That's your right now traffic.
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0: Good morning. It's Blaine and Lauren, 96.3 WDVD. Lauren and Veronica are diametrically opposed on this topic.
1: Veronica's mad at me. I have...
2: I've never met at you.
1: I have entered my comment clean, and I'll send you my list phase of life, and I am proud, and I'm standing on business, because... Hey, Lauren. If I want another woman on Instagram to shop for me and tell me what I need for my house, and then I just have to go to her list and add to my cart.
3: Do they actually DM you?
1: That's they do. Happened.
3: Really?
1: Instantly. They do. Okay. And some, so what I'm talking about too. Is when you go to Instagram and, you know, you go scrolling. On someone's page, they're an influencer usually, and they're like, oh my God, if you don't have these 12 things to clean your house, what are you doing in life? And then you go and they show you the things. And most of the time they're Amazon links, or like you want Pottery Barn house, but on an Amazon budget. You know, type pottery and I'll send you a link. And I do, and they do. And they send, and they sometimes with a cute little message like, have fun shopping, or here you go. And they send you this link and it takes you right to their Amazon store.
3: Yeah.
1: And I just put things in my cart that I want and I say, thank you so much.
0: Okay.
1: Now, I guess technically I'm funding them, because if I purchase from their Amazon store versus just regular Amazon, I think they get a cut, right?
3: Correct.
0: Yeah.
1: Veronica is the opposite.
3: If I, for whatever reason, see an influencer try and sell me something, especially if I go to their profile and all there is links.
1: Yeah.
3: I will, and it really depends on the kind of influencer. If it's an influencer that I follow and I actually genuinely enjoy all of their content, then I will use their link. But 9 times out of 10, I will go to their Amazon storefront. I will look at the item. I will look at the description. I will copy the description and I will go to my Amazon app separately and paste the title. And then if I want to purchase it, I will purchase it from my own Amazon. I won't purchase it from their link.
1: So you they go don't out get credit. Of the way so they don't make them money.
3: Yes.
0: Okay, but so I'm a neutral idea. Party. I'm a neutral party in this whole conversation. And what it looks like to me is Lauren is taking the quicker, more streamlined approach to getting what she wants.
3: That's correct.
0: Whereas Veronica is on purpose jumping through multiple hoops in order to avoid one little thing, and that is this influencer benefiting from her using the product.
3: You know, when you put it that way, it makes me sound like a major B, but...
0: Well, the shoe fits.
3: Yeah.
1: But we're also in different, you know, phases of life. I moved into my home this year, and most of the ones I respond to, and I think they're all in my mom algorithm now, are the ones that have to do with home. You want expensive furniture, but you don't want to pay for it, go here. You want to clean your house quicker? I mean, I just got this handheld steam cleaner that can steam my walls and every nook and cranny of my house, and it's freaking amazing, and I didn't even know it existed until I got it from this Amazon store. So I'm also getting, like, inspo. You know what I mean? And these are the things I never knew I could, number one, buy on Amazon, and number two, existed until these other moms, I assume. And most of them are exactly what you're describing, Veronica. Their whole account is just links, and I'm just here for it. And what I'll end up doing is, after I shop the link that they sent me, I'll go back to their page and be like, what else do they got going on?
3: Oh, and you'll keep going? Right. Oh, man.
1: So I'm fully in this phase. Yeah. Well, I am giving people my money.
0: it's kind of like you discover a new artist and you hear the hit, and you're like, oh, what else is on the album? I want to go hear the whole album now.
1: Yeah.
0: I want to check out what they've got.
1: And it's time-saving, too, for me.
0: Yeah, well, and you know what, Lauren? I think that's like right there, hitting it right on the head. You don't necessarily have time to mess around. You've got busy life. You got 2 kids. Your husband travels a lot for work. You don't want to, like, do trial and error. You just want to go with what works.
1: Yes.
0: And that probably helps, you know, the way they do it, the way they have it set up. I've done this once, by the way, and I got nothing. No response whatsoever.
3: Oh, really?
0: Yeah, it was for how to get rid of weeds that, you know, get stuck between the cracks in your sidewalk and in your, you know, driveway and stuff like that. Guy never sent me a damn thing.
1: Did you comment weed and they never got back to you?
0: Yes, exactly. That's what he wants. He's like, comment weed and I'll send you exactly what you need.
3: And I guess it makes me, maybe it's just because I have trust issues, because if I see that someone has like links and links and links all over their social media, I'm like, she don't believe any of this stuff. She's just putting the links out there to make money, and I don't believe her.
1: I get that. But I do also, Veronica, like you and I share this in common. I read all the reviews on the product even before I purchase. So I'm still in my review phase. But I'm just like, you're laying out a shopping list for me. And like, if it's 20 things on the list and I can use three of them, like, that's a win. That's a win. And I don't know how much money this chick is getting from it. I mean, it's not like I'm paying extra.
3: Right.
1: I don't think I am.
3: I don't think so.
1: I guess Amazon's giving them a cut, right?
3: I think so.
0: Yeah. Yeah. Well, it's
1: or Target like, or whatever the store is.
0: Probably like it's an advertising thing. I mean, it's just like what we do when we play commercials. Right. Our advertisers want a return on their investment, and that's what they're getting.
3: And Amazon is too large to have their, I feel like, influencers, you know, doing endorsements for them. So that's why they created this whole like link Amazon storefront type of thing.
1: I'm also a walking contradiction because I do believe that I should be shopping more in stores and shop local. But, you know, how many stores am I going to have to go to find a handheld steam cleaner that is made by a local person?
3: And I'll tell you what, Lauren, because I think I talked about this off air. There's been so many times that I've gone into a store that has an app and I will scan the item in the app to make sure like, oh, maybe there's a coupon that I missed, like a manufacturer coupon or whatever. And I will say that 70% of the time it is more expensive in store than it is if I were to just put it as an in-store pickup. It has happened to me at least 3 or 4 times in the same damn store where if I buy this in person, it is more expensive. Now, could I go to the register, give them my list of stuff and be like, hey, all of this is different on the app? No, I could do that, price but I'm not match. Going to. It's like, that's just a pain in the bleep. So I'm not going to do that. So it's like, all right, well, you want me to go in store, but then everything's more expensive in the store when it's the same freaking store.
1: Yeah.
3: Like it's the store's app.
1: Yeah.
3: That gets me all sorts of mad.
0: From the 734, Veronica, you never would have seen that product without them. They're getting paid for advertising. It's called affiliate marketing.
3: I know fully. I'm aware.
0: Don't lecture
3: me. I'm aware that it's not a good thing.

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0: 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You get 10 questions right in 60 seconds, and you are going to win $1,000. Pretty cool. We've got Mark in Sterling Heights. Hi, Mark. How you doing?
1: Hello, hello. Good morning, guys. How's everybody?
2: We're great. How are you?
1: I'm good. Thank you.
0: Awesome. If you get stuck on any question, Mark, just say pass, and if we have time, we'll come back to it, okay?
1: All righty.
2: All right, Mark, the timer starts right now. Name a milk you can drink besides cow's milk.
1: Goat's milk.
2: A group of giraffes is called a tower or a high-rise.
1: Pass.
2: Originally, Amazon sold only what?
1: Pass.
2: Hudsonville ice cream is made in which Michigan city?
1: Hudsonville.
2: Ace Frehley is a member of which iconic rock band?
1: Kiss.
2: What was Mac's first web browser called?
1: Macintosh?
2: Who makes the perfume light blue?
1: Kardashian?
2: The first credit card ever used was called?
1: Viva?
2: Which horror film features a killer named Freddy Krueger?
1: Nightmare on Elm Street.
2: On the show Sesame Street, what is the name of Oscar the Grouch's pet worm?
1: Oh, gosh. I know this past.
2: All right. You got through 10, passed on a few. Let's go back.
0: All right. Name a milk you can drink besides cow's milk.
2: You said goat's milk. That counts.
0: A group of giraffes is called a tower or a high rise.
2: A tower.
0: Originally, Amazon only sold what?
2: Books.
0: Hudsonville ice cream is made in which Michigan city?
2: Holland.
0: Ace Frehley was a member of which iconic rock band?
2: Kiss.
0: What was Mac's first web browser called?
2: Samba. We put that on the socials.
0: Who made the perfume light blue?
2: Dolce and Gabbana.
0: The first credit card ever used was called?
2: Diner's Club.
0: Which horror film features a killer named Freddy Krueger?
2: A Nightmare on Elm Street.
0: And on the show Sesame Street, what is the name of Oscar the Grouch's pet worm?
2: Slimy.
0: Okay, well, you got 3 out of 10, which means you win a pair of tickets to see Carly Rae Jepsen at the Fox Theater coming up May 22nd, 2027. Congratulations.
1: Thanks, guys. You know, I'll stick to Brighter Than Blaine. I'm better than that. Okay. Better at that game.
0: All right, cool. We'll see you around 8:35 then, man. Thanks for playing.
2: All right, eastbound M59 at Airport Road in Waterford. There's an accident. Slow traffic from North Hospital Road. Westbound 96 on-ramp from Kent Lake. Accident on that entrance ramp. The right shoulder is blocked. Eastbound 96 express lanes at Grand River. Accident has been cleared. Slow go from Outer Drive. That's your right now traffic.
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0: Kelly Clarkson verse The Bird continues. The shop that Kelly said wronged her is fighting back, and there's now camera footage. Plus, HBO, a classic series, is coming back, and Olivia Rodrigo is teaming up with one of her besties. Two collabs I'm very excited for. All right, first, southbound M53 at 23 Mile. In Macomb, an accident, stop and go from 26 Mile. And we also have delays at westbound 696 and Cousins. Road construction closing that left lane in Madison Heights. Slow traffic from Mound. That's your Right Now traffic.
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0: Despite her arrest, Selma Blair is still set to appear at a 90s con in Connecticut. She was arrested on allegations of assaulting airplane crew, police, and a nurse. An October 11th incident. The federal government is involved with the airline arrests, and the state is involved with the hospital and police arrests on the ground. But that's for entertainment. They run the 90s con event, confirmed her attendance in an Instagram story yesterday. Shared on October 13th, they said Selma Blair will be joining us as planned. She's also going to be doing autographs, selfies, professional photo ops, part of a Q&A panel over the course of the weekend. This weekend, probably what she was flying to New York to do when everything went down. She did have some kind of break on the airplane. There was a lot of violence ensued. Flight attendant said that she was bit by Selma. The judge set bail at $20,000 cash, $60,000 bond. And Selma's attorneys maintained that she experienced a medical emergency that led to the alleged conduct. Upon landing, she received immediate medical attention, is currently stable, and is able to work. These celebrities make a lot of money from these cons and comic cons and events. So they want to make sure that she is there. As for now, she will be. Olivia Rodrigo is giving us a gift tomorrow with her bestie, Chapel Roan, her first ever remix, teaming up with friend and collaborator Chapel Roan for a new take on her song, Expectation. You're going to get it tomorrow on payday at 5 p.m. Physical editions also available, limited edition 7-inch vinyl, so cannot wait for that. Lena Dunham's HBO series, Girls, is coming back. 5 new episodes on HBO Max. Lena will return as Hannah, Allison Williams is Marnie, Jemima Kirk is Jessa, and Joja Mamet as Shosh. Andrew Reynolds is coming back as Elijah. Adam Driver, probably not. Lena wrote about him in her recent memoir, Fame Sick, claiming he was verbally aggressive on set. He kind of made a snide remark about it, said he still has a book to write when he was asked about it on a red carpet. So we probably won't see him there, and I'm really bummed because I loved his character on that show. However, I'm sure they will survive. Production will begin next year. 15 years since the series premiered and 10 since it ended. HBO comedy drama series ran from 2012 to 2017. I love this show. You can actually stream the original if you want to watch and catch up. It is wild times. And Kelly Clarkson and the bird named Molly. Now, national news, international news, really. We are all just kind of distraught. The internet is divided. Is Kelly Clarkson a diva? Or is this little boutique art shop in Brooklyn wanting to make a name for themselves and fighting back against a celebrity? That is the question at hand. So if you haven't heard this story, where you been? Kelly Clarkson and her kids went into this store, and they basically said, it's called The Art of Play, by the way, and they found a bird, an animatronic bird on the wall. It makes noises. It's really cute. $15,000. Kelly says, can I buy it? They say, no, not for sale. Try this one over here. It's $2,000. And she thought she was pretty womaned. So then she gets out onto the street, and she tweets, not like a bird, but on Twitter. And then she the store is now saying, we didn't want all this smoke. She's got all these followers, and now they're all spewing hate on us. We're just a little boutique store trying to sell crazy art, and now everyone hates us. This store, literally, the people who work there wear baseball hats and T-shirts, and they walk around with open coffee cups, like ceramic mugs, greeting people as they walk in. It's a tiny little store.

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0: 96.3 WDVD, Blaine and Lauren, good morning. And it's your chance to go out to Los Angeles, fly out there for free. You and a friend, you get to stay in a hotel for free, and you get to see Olivia Rodrigo in concert.
1: Yes, text the national keyword license. Oh, that's a tricky one to spell. I never spell license correctly. To 95819, license.
2: See before the S.
1: There's no S. Oh, only the S and the N.
2: L-I-C-E-N-S-E.
1: Yes. I always try to stick a random S next to the C.
2: Only same. One C, only one S.
1: I don't know
2: how I know how to spell that, but I don't know how to spell definitely.
1: Spell it again for people.
2: L-I-C-E-N-S-E.
1: Right. To 95819 right now to enter.
0: Seriously, some of these keywords, it's like, really? Nobody can spell that.
1: Driver's license.
0: I know.
2: Autocorrect, people.
0: Yeah, I know. Yeah, hopefully the autocorrect saves you. Okay, so Veronica, you were telling Lauren and I a story yesterday. You really like to avoid people, huh?
2: I don't like seeing, you know, do you remember a while ago we did like our top five horror stories and it was like really mundane things? Mm-hmm. One of those things is seeing people in person that you know or kind of know but don't really know. Like, not enough to go up and talk to them, and you see them in public, and you don't know if you're supposed to say hi to them. That is my worst nightmare. It makes my skin crawl.
1: Yes.
0: Okay.
1: Yes, I get that.
2: So,
1: and where do you see these people?
2: Anywhere and everywhere in the most random places.

0: you think of. Anyway, I had a doctor's appointment yesterday, and just like a regular doctor's appointment, nothing crazy. And there is a Planet Fitness down the road from my doctor's office.
1: Right.
0: And I didn't have enough time to go before, but even if I did, I would still do the same thing. I would go. So I pass it to go home. Right. So I chose to drive home after my doctor's appointment and go to my home Planet Fitness and not go to the Planet Fitness that was closer to my doctor's office.
1: Why? Now,
0: because that Planet Fitness is the one. I grew up in a small town, and that is the closest, at least from when I was growing up, the closest Planet Fitness to my hometown. So everybody works out there. At least they did back in the day. We're talking Downriver area, right? There's not many Planet Fitnesses. There's a few, but that's the one that everybody goes to if you grew up where I grew up. And so I didn't want to risk seeing someone I know.
1: Yes.
2: So you don't want to bump into people from high school, basically. So you skip
0: high school,
2: that one.
0: Anyone that I may have known from like high school, like, you know, it's Downriver. We all mesh together, right?
3: Yes.
0: And so I was just like, I don't want to see someone I know that I like kind of know that I may or may not want to say hi to, but you don't know who's going to make the first move. That's my worst nightmare.
1: This is 100% relatable, especially at a gym. When I'm at Planet Fitness, I go into a bubble and pretend that no one can see me working out. Like who wants to see me working out? I don't want people to watch me. So I always pretend that like I'm just invisible and I do my thing and no one can see me. So I completely understand the want to especially not have somebody that you know see you.
0: And here's the specific thing about a gym too. You're there at the gym for anywhere between 30 minutes to 2 hours.
1: Right.
0: It's one of those things. It's you see someone you know, you're like, hey, what's up? And then you just go your separate ways. Yep. These gyms, I mean, the gyms aren't that big. Like, we're not, you know? Right. So it's not like you can, I mean, for me personally, I like to sit in the corner in one of the rooms and do my little workouts in the corner.
1: Yeah.
0: Because that's just what I feel comfortable with.
1: And you have like a force field around you where no one can see you.
0: Yes. And I just don't want to see anyone I know. It's like when you go to, you know, a grocery store and you see someone you know and you're like, okay, let's just say hi and then go our separate ways and then we don't meet at the bread aisle. Like, it's just awkward.
1: But could you ever just do the friendly wave and keep it moving? I love the friendly wave. We both have our headphones on, so we're not stopping what we're doing, but we're acknowledging.
0: It never is that, though. Someone's always got to say something. I just, it's just, I wanted to avoid it, so it wasn't out of my way to go to my home gym, but it definitely would have been a closer drive from my doctor's office to just go to the gym there.
2: Text us, 866-298-9630. How far will you go to avoid people? Because I don't think you're alone, Veronica.
1: No, yeah.
2: In this, and listen, this was one of the pluses of the pandemic, man. We all had masks on.
0: Oh, yeah, that was nice.
2: And then you're out in the wild and you see someone and you're pretty sure it's who you think it is, but you don't have to risk the small talk while you're standing in the aisle going in that one direction that we are only allowed to go in that aisle. Remember that we had the arrows on the ground and all that, and you could just keep moving.
0: Have you ever darted away from somebody in a grocery store?
2: Yes.
0: I do this all the time. Yeah. And I will end my shopping trip early, depending on the person who it is that I see, that they don't see me first. I will go around the grocery store like to avoid them and then go through the checkout, and I'm missing like two things from my grocery list.
1: Just do a ditch, just to put avoid it all them. Back on the shelf and be like, you know what? Screw it. I'll order it from home and have it delivered.
0: I'll still buy what I have. I just won't buy the other things on my list. I'm like, I gotta go. Bye.
1: You know what I find?
2: Come back the next day.
1: Yeah. You know what I find even more awkward than like chance meetings is when you have a standing appointment that you only do every couple months or something, or it's like you have to make nice in the doctor's office that you only go to once a year, and it's like you get there and you have to kind of be on. Yeah. We all know each other, but we kind of don't know each other. And it's like, it's been a year. What do we talk about? Like, how are you? Great. How are you? Good. How's the kids? Good. That, you know, it's always that kind of like friendly banter. And some days I'm just not in the mood for it.
0: Right.
1: You know?
2: Well, have you ever had that time where you're in a grocery store and you run into someone that you kind of know and you get stuck in the black hole conversation?
1: No. Well, I'm sure it has happened, but I tend to keep it moving. Like, I just, like, you know, I think you can be friendly and keep it brief. We're all here for a reason. Yeah. We're here to get our shopping done and get out.
2: Yeah.
1: And so I try to, I mean, I think I have that happen more here at work than I would in like a grocery store.
2: There are some serious time truth. Burglars on our floor. That is very true.
1: That the truth.
2: There is, oh my God. Yeah. There's a couple of people.
1: But I think it's like an art to putting out a friendly, yet I have to keep this brief attitude. Mm-hmm. And it's like, it's like a niche, or you just don't care and you can just say, you know what? I got to go. And who cares if they talk about you behind me? See, I have a luxury that you two don't have. I didn't grow up here, mm-hmm. especially right. you, Veronica. You grew up here. Yeah. So it's like, I'm not running into my high school friends around here. And that's kind of the luxury of not living where you grew up.
0: Because, you know, if I do see someone that I know, it always surprises me because sometimes they'll be like, oh, I heard you talk about that on the radio. And then I'm like, oh, you listen. Like, I forget. Like,
2: well, let's hope they listen.
0: No, they do. But then I'm like, you forget that, like, everybody can hear what you're saying. And I'm like, and then I have I gotta get it out of my brain really quick or it's going to affect me way too much.
1: Yeah.
2: Hey, Rachel sent us a text from the 248. She says, I've made my husband go down a couple of aisles and wait a few minutes and then go back for a shopping cart because I ran into an ex-boyfriend and I did not want to deal with that nonsense.
1: Nope.
2: I get it.
1: Just run away. There are aisles for a reason. Good for hiding.
2: Yeah. Like if I'm out at a grocery store and I run into a neighbor or somebody like that, generally it's like, hey, what's up? How you doing? Good to see you. Yeah. Well, I got to go. I got to get home by 2 o'clock because I got a guy coming to turn off the sprinklers or some crap like that.
1: Yeah.
2: Somebody from the 303 grew up in Colorado. My immediate family has all moved away now. However, my husband's family, we're high school sweethearts, is back where we grew up. And I hate going to the local downtown. I just know I'm going to run into someone and have to be nice to them. LOL. Yeah,
0: yep, I get that. Yep.
1: Yeah.
2: That's pretty good. And this one has nothing to do with our topic. It's just from Leah. She wants us to get a birthday shout out. Birthday shout out to Brooklyn, who hit double digits and is 10 today. So happy birthday to Brooklyn.
0: Happy birthday, Brooklyn.
2: There you go. Try to be nice to people that you run into in public, Brooklyn. All right, 8:15. Shine bright like a diamond.

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0: Glenn and Lauren, 96.3 WDVD. It's going to be a sunny day later today, getting up to close to 70, 61 right now in Detroit. Okay, do we have any favorite? It's Halloween season, and we've got candy, and we've got all that, but let's talk boomer candy. Do we have any favorite boomer candies? Like, Lauren, do you have one that comes to mind right off the top?
1: What are we calling a boomer candy?
2: Yeah, like what's the definition?
0: I mean, stuff that's old associated people. With... Yeah, like, I mean, the obvious choice is like Werther's.
2: Yeah.
1: I'm not a butterscotch queen, but I do love a caramel.
2: Yeah.
0: I like a caramel.
1: I do. I'm just sure like caramel's in there.
0: The little cube? You like the little cube of the caramel?
2: Yeah, is that what you mean?
1: I'm more of like a salted caramel or a dark chocolate caramel.
2: Okay. See, I feel weird calling caramel an old person flavor.
1: Wait, is it caramel or caramel?
2: I say caramel.
0: No, whatever.
2: Say what you'd like.
0: Tomato, tomato,
2: but
0: who cares?
2: I just feel like, is caramel an old person flavor? Because I feel like it's not.
1: Because I feel like it's come back. Salted caramel.
0: See, I feel
1: caramel.
0: Like, I think caramel or caramel is associated often with the boomers.
2: Interesting.
0: So whether that's fair or not, whether that's accurate or not.
1: I'll give you one. And if this is a boomer candy, call me a boomer all day. My kids just got them in these little trick-or-treat bags they got from a party the other day. Smarties. Yeah. I can down a few sleeves of Smarties.
2: Smarties, Lauren, I feel like a very millennial candy because I feel like that was big when I was younger.
0: Typical millennial, just trying to claim everything for yourselves.
1: Oh, well. Yeah. I mean, I don't know what it is. I think they've been around longer than millennials. They've probably been sitting on the back of store shelves since like the 1920s.
2: Yeah.
1: So.
0: It's before
2: you
0: the
2: know
0: millennials
2: what I think,
0: were born.
2: You know what I think the ultimate boomer candy is those peanuts, the circus peanuts.
0: Yes!
2: I've never actually had one, I don't think.
1: I love a circus peanut.
2: What do they taste like?
1: It's like a sponge. I can't describe it. It's a sugary confectionery sponge, but something about the texture, I've always been into.
2: Does it have a flavor?
1: Our good friend Kevin O'Neill loves a circus peanut, and he has actually given me bags of circus peanuts when we've talked about this topic on the air before. Yes. So, Kevin, if you're listening, I'll take another bag.
0: Kevin, you're listening.
2: Is it flavored with anything, or it's just sugar?
0: It's
1: just sugar.
2: All right.
0: I mean, Lauren's description is very accurate.
1: Consistency that I like, not so much the taste.
2: I get that.
0: It's almost like it's a toy that you can eat.
1: See, I feel like when you were teasing about the millennials, Blaine, that our millennial candy when we were young is now considered boomer candy. Like, is anyone giving out Fun Dip anymore?
2: You know, when you said millennials, and I was like, Fun Dip. I literally, we were mind melding because Fun Dip is so freaking good.
1: So good.
2: Oh.
1: But I feel like for whatever reason, Red Dye 40, it's just not allowed anymore. Yeah. I don't see Fun
2: Dip
1: anymore.
2: Halloween is an exception. Yeah. Give me the red dye.
1: You're eating sugar with a sugar spoon.
0: Yes.
1: So amazing.
0: I'll give you a boomer candy that they don't make anymore. It's the sugar cigarettes. That was a thing.
2: Yeah. That is very boomer.
0: Those were great.
2: Didn't taste like anything except chalk.
1: Well, kids just thought they were cool.
2: Yeah.
1: So,
2: yeah.
1: I remember like
0: having
1: putting
0: smoke like
1: in
0: mom.
1: The mouth, smoking a cigarette.
2: Do you remember baby bottle pops?
1: Yes, the wax.
2: The big, no.
1: Oh, wait. I'm talking
2: baby
1: about
2: bottle,
1: the wax soda,
2: no,
1: bottles.
2: Nope, that is a boomer candy. No, baby bottle pops. It's like, baby bottle pops are different. Baby bottle pops is literally looked like a baby bottle. And the nipple, I guess you could call it, was flavored, and you would unscrew the cap, and inside was the powder of the same flavor, and you used to dip it in the, again, sugar dipped in sugar, and there was different flavors. It was the best.
1: Oh, I missed that one.
2: Oh, it's so good. I'm going to have to try and find it.
1: Back to the wax candy. Did you guys eat, because I would like eat the wax.
2: I would drink the
1: liquid in those bottles, and then I would chew on the wax.
0: Yes. Yes, I did that too. I think everybody did that.
2: I don't know if I ever ate them. I never liked the soda things.
0: I want to mention a few items that made this list that we're referring to. Werther's was the number one boomer candy, right? Starburst came in at number six.
2: That's rude.
0: That's just mean, right?
1: That is mean. But I will say one of my favorite memories of my grandmother, who would have definitely been a boomer, if not even the one ahead of that. I don't know.
2: Silent generation.
1: But she and I would share bags of Starburst on our road trips together. Like, that's how I got to love Starburst was because of her. So, I don't know. A multi-generational candy for sure. My kids love a Starburst.
0: Sure they do.
2: Yeah, they're good.
0: I mean, who wouldn't?
1: And Nerds. I mean, Nerds for me is like the quintessential, like you said, Fun Dip from millennials, same thing. But they've remained, and now that you have the Nerd clusters.
2: Forget it.
1: They have a whole new resurgence. That's, some of these candies have resurgence because they change them around.
2: And all the Nerds clusters are the Nerds ropes. Remember that?
1: Yes.
2: Cut up. That's yes. literally good. All it is.
3: Those
2: and
3: are good.
2: The Nerds ropes really, I mean, they took off for like 5 seconds and they're like, you know, why don't we just cut it up?
1: They found them in the back of a room and yeah. they said, let's multi-purpose these. Cut them back up.
0: Hey, somebody from the 313 says Dollar General has strawberry flavored circus peanuts.
1: Ooh, I didn't know there was a strawberry flavor. The ones I always ate were like an orangey color.
0: Yeah. Yes. That's what I remember too. Raymond says they still sell baby bottle pops. Make them up. Lead at the house always has them. My makeup lead at the house. I don't know what the haunted house always has them.
2: You know what I always think is a good, what kind of reminds me of Boomer candies, mostly because my grandmother, who again, I believe would be the silent generation, had always had Twizzlers in her house. Mm. Always on the dining room table, there was always a thing of the Twizzlers, and they could be hard as rocks, and we'd still eat them.
1: My husband's a big Twizzler king. He loves a Twizzler.
2: Yes.
1: Do you remember? Because yes, not Red Vines. I'm not a licorice fan. And for a brief moment, Starburst, they came out with a Starburst flavor. Do you remember that?
2: It was rainbow.
3: Yes.
1: And they were
2: my favorite. So good.
1: They were so good. And then they just went away.
2: Are you sure? Yeah.
1: I don't think they exist.
2: I could have sworn I've seen them before.
1: It was like the consistency of a Twizzler, but you didn't have to taste licorice. You got like the Starburst. It was the perfect candy.
2: Yes.
1: I haven't seen them in years.
2: Hold on.
0: Do they work? Do they still exist? Let's see here.
1: They were so good.
0: So they were only around from 96 to 2001.
1: That's a shame. I didn't really buy enough of them, apparently, because I should have kept them in business.
0: They're currently discontinued.
2: Another candy. Rainbow Twizzlers, too, though. That's what I was thinking of.
1: Yeah. Those still taste like licorice. Another candy that I think is early millennial generation, maybe a little Gen X, Jawbreakers.
0: Yes.
2: Oh, yeah.
1: Do those exist anymore?
2: No, because they're a choking hazard.
1: Choking hazard, and they literally broke teeth.
2: Yeah, they don't. Yeah.
0: Let's see. Do jawbreakers.
2: Have you ever had like a softball sized jawbreaker?
1: Yes.
2: Never got through it.
1: You used to gnaw on that thing for hours.
2: Just to try to get through the center, and you never did. You never did.
0: Jawbreakers still exist, by the way.
1: Oh, my God.
0: Local grocery and farm stores sell them. Places like Hy-Vee, Fleet Farm. Good God. I'm in Minnesota. I could stop by all these places.
1: But those are the candies that you think about. And I'm like, what were my parents? I would never give my kids one of those.
2: Yeah.
0: Right.
1: Because now I feel like they choke on them. And then even when they're old enough to not be choking hazards, I feel like they break their teeth.
2: Right.
0: We got a text from Morgan who says that the strawberry bonbons were huge. And she sent us a picture.
1: Ooh, a strawberry bonbon. Isn't a bonbon an ice cream thing?
0: But it's like a hard candy. It's wrapped in basically a strawberry wrapper. It looks like a strawberry, but it's a hard candy, I think.
1: Ooh.
2: I do remember that.
0: Here's what makes me a boomer. I love Milk Duds.
1: Milk Duds. I mean,
2: I'm not going to turn down Milk Duds, but they're not my favorite.
1: What is a Milk Dud?
2: It's like chocolate taffy.
1: Right, but then there was like a crunchy center inside. I don't think it's
2: caramel. No, I think it is caramel. I don't think there's not a crunchy center.
1: What am I thinking of?
0: You're thinking of Whoppers.
2: Oh, yeah, Whoppers.
1: Those can go to hell. I don't even understand.
2: You know the ultimate boomer candy?
0: Whoppers can go to hell.
2: My dad loves the dots on the paper.
1: Oh.
2: My dad loves those. I gotta work, and then you gotta eat a piece of paper? Like, it's just never good.
1: They would have them at the candy store, they would cut them with the scissors.
2: Yep.
1: How big of a sheet do you want? All right. Southbound 75 after 11 Mile. We do have delays. Two left lanes are blocked. Stop and go from 12 Mile. Southbound M53 at 23 Mile. There's an accident. Stop and go from 26. Southbound 75 after 14 Mile. Accident on the right shoulder. And that's your right now traffic.
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1: Hey, Stacey, good morning.
2: Good morning, how are you?
1: Fabulous, girl. Blaine is actually in Minnesota this week, and he's broadcasting from his laundry room there. So he has stepped out, and he cannot hear us. While he's gone, we're going to ask you 5 questions. You get 5 seconds to answer each question, and then we move on. You ready to go?
2: I'm ready. Let's go.
1: Okay. What classic book inspired the name of Starbucks?
2: The Cat in the Hat. No.
1: In what city was The Diary of Anne Frank written?
2: Auschwitz?
1: What type of fruit juice did Dole sell first?
2: Dole. Apple.
1: NCIS is a spinoff of what TV show?
2: SVU.
1: And what is 25 plus 12?
2: 25 and 12. 37.
1: A little math on a Wednesday from Veronica. All right. Blaine's on his way back to the headphones. When he gets here, we will ask him the same questions. Don't go anywhere, okay?
3: I'm back.
1: All right. Blaine, what classic book inspired the name of Starbucks?
3: Oh, God. Catcher in the Rye.
1: In what city was The Diary of Anne Frank written?
3: Berlin.
1: What type of fruit juice did Dole sell first?
3: Grapefruit.
1: NCIS is a spinoff of what TV show?
3: CSI.
1: What is 25 plus 12?
3: 37.
1: All right.
4: I just want to preface this by saying that I had a list of questions and stupid freaking Microsoft erased them. So I had
1: to go into the archives
4: and had to pick them within a matter of 30 seconds. So I'm sorry.
3: I feel like I'm in an AP literature class.
4: I had to pick them very quickly from my list.
1: Especially the answers to the first question I thought were really fun. All right. The book that inspired the name of Starbucks is actually Moby Dick. No points.
3: No
1: there.
3: Way.
1: Yeah, yeah. Anne Frank was written in Amsterdam. You can actually go to an Anne Frank museum in Amsterdam, I believe. No points for either of you there. Dole, their first juice was pineapple juice.
4: I thought that one was pretty. A Dole Whip?
1: Yeah.
4: Pineapple.
1: Whenever I think Dole, I think pineapple. Anyway, neither one of you do, apparently, because no points there.
4: Can't get mad at me for that one.
1: So we're 0-0 going into the fourth question. NCIS is a spinoff of the show JAG.
3: Really?
1: Yeah.
3: Oh, my gosh.
1: And good thing you're both math whizzes, because 25 plus 12 is 37. You both got it right. 1-1.
3: Wow, it's like a soccer match.
1: Wow. Stacey. Yeah.
4: It's Microsoft's fault, okay? I had questions. I had to dig in the archives for this one.
1: And then she was mad, and then she picked the hardest questions. Okay. Stacey, do you know what you have to say on the radio?
2: My name is Stacey, and today I'm not brighter than Blaine.
1: You're equally bright.
2: We're equally?
1: Yeah,
3: girl.
1: Let's
3: be honest, Stacey. Right. Neither one of us is that bright
4: today.
3: No. We will cuss out Microsoft because they did you dirty.
1: That's funny.
3: Yeah. Oh. Hey, Stacey, guess what? You just won a family 4-pack of tickets to see Disney Descendants at Little Caesars Arena coming up on October 23rd.
2: Oh, awesome.
3: Yeah. Cool. Have fun. Enjoy the show. 8:45. 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

0: Kelly Clarkson versus The Bird is heating up. The shop that Kelly Clarkson said wronged her is fighting back, and there's camera footage plus an HBO classic series is coming back to your TVs in the spring. First, southbound 75 after 11 mile accident blocking two left lanes. Eastbound 94 at 696, accident on the right shoulder. That's your right now traffic.
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0: Matchbox 20 back on stage. The Rockers announced a 52-date North American tour yesterday. It's going to celebrate the 30th anniversary of their hit debut album, Yourself or Someone Like You. The announcement says, 30 years in, to be looking back fondly on the music and the audience that made this journey possible is inspiring and worth celebrating. Hell yeah, that's what guitarist Kyle Cook says. It's going to start May 15th. We do have a date, July 24th at Pine Knob. Matchbox 20 will be there. I have seen Rob Thomas on stage so many times. I love that man. Watching him perform, I think, is just so cool. So I'm excited for this. I'm going to go.
2: Matchbox 20 is just one of those bands that just always put out bangers.
0: Yeah.
3: Bent. And I mean, so, have, 3 a.m., so many good songs.
0: And they're going to have All American Rejects, The Wallflowers, David Gray, OAR, Matt Nathanson, and The Lucky on select dates. So excited for that. Pre-sale starts Tuesday, August 20th. And there's all kinds of pre-sale things. So there you go. Okay, let's talk about girls. Shall we? Not us. Me and Veronica, but Lena Dunham's HBO series, Girls, coming back for 5 new episodes on HBO Max. Lena is returning as Hannah. Allison Williams is back. Jemima Kirk, Joja Mamet, and Andrew Reynolds, plus Adam Driver. Will he, won't he? I doubt it. Lena Dunham wrote about him in her memoir, Famesick, that came out earlier this year, claiming he was verbally aggressive on set, even though he was so good in that show. So I don't know if there's good blood between those two, but I think it'll be great. The production, the show lasted from April of 2012 to April 2017, 62 episodes across 6 seasons. One of my all-time favorite shows. I've watched the original shows many times. I will probably try to preview them once more before the spring is when they say that this reboot's coming out. 5 episodes, so hope they don't mess it up. I hope it's good. Did a little Brooklyn shop called Art Play give Kelly Clarkson the pretty woman treatment or not? Fans are back and forth on either side on the internet because now the store, Art of Play, is talking. There is video surveillance that has hit the internet, presumably put out by the store. And in the surveillance, if you haven't heard the story, Kelly Clarkson walks into this cute little boutique store in Brooklyn. And she's like, oh my God, that animatronic bird sings and it's so cute. I want to buy it. And they're like, well, it's 15 grand, but it's not for sale. Even though there was a price tag near the bird. And they said, but we have this other bird that's like 2 grand. And she goes, did you just pretty woman me? She gets mad and she storms out of the store. Now, the surveillance footage does show Kelly in there with her kids having a quick conversation with someone who works there. Doesn't seem to get heated. And she does aggressively leave the store. Like, she looks like she's mad. And she gets on her phone. The store owner, Adam Rubin, says, we don't want this. We're just a cute little store. They wear baseball caps to work. They drink coffee out of mugs while helping their customers. They don't want the Kelly Clarkson smoke. Listen to this.
4: 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We were not prepared. We are not. We don't have a PR firm. We don't have crisis management. Like,
5: this is
4: the entire internet. Her tweet was seen by 33 million people or something. 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And it's like a giant point on top of us, trying to crush us and destroy us. 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

0: Lynn and Lauren, 96.3 WDVD. We do have a chance of rain early today. Otherwise, sunshine close to 70, 62 right now in Detroit. Okay, you never know what's going to pop up on your algorithm, right? And I'm scrolling through Instagram the other day, and I saw this. I'm like, I wonder if this is accurate or not. So let's test it out. So this is it's a post that is primarily, it's about women. So it's not about men, it's just about women. And it's about the date on which you were born. So, for example, we'll start with Veronica, who was born on St. Patrick's Day, by the way, which is awesome.
1: March 17th, if you don't know. So many people ask me, like, what date does St. Patrick's Day fall on? I'm like, same every year, brother. March 17th.
0: So if she was born on the 17th, according to this, she is fiercely independent.
2: Oh.
0: She doesn't tolerate disrespect.
1: Yeah,
0: she knows. I mean, so far we're two for two, in my opinion. She knows what she deserves. She hides weakness extremely well. She can seem intimidating at first. She loves with strong intensity. She expects consistency. She would rather leave than beg. And she's strong, but still needs softness.

0: wouldn't say that's wrong. You know, I used to get all the time when I worked in retail. I was a manager for like 10 years. And, you know, my new associates would be like, you know, you were really scary when I first met you. I thought you were not nice when I first met you. And I said, good. Good.
1: That's how
0: that was
1: be.
0: The point. That was the point. It worked.
1: Because you were in a management position or just in general, that's how you want people to perceive you?
0: It definitely kicked in more when I became a manager.
1: Yeah.
0: Because then I wanted them to respect me. I wanted them to listen to me.
1: Right.
0: I'll do the same thing with my future children.
1: You need a little fear. They need a little fear.
0: You need to be scared a little bit.
1: Mm-hmm.
2: A little healthy fear is not bad. That's not a bad thing.
1: I feel like these things are similar to horoscopes. And listen, I love reading a horoscope and I love getting my tarot cards read and things. But I feel sometimes these things are written in a way that so many of us could listen to and be like, that is so me.
0: Yeah.
2: Right.
1: That is for sure me.
0: Yeah.
1: But then the girl sitting next to you whose birthday is like March 19th is like, that is so me.
0: Yeah.
1: That is me.
0: Yeah.
1: You know? Okay. But they're still fun.
2: All right, Lauren, let's do yours next. Lauren was born on November 9th.
1: Sure was.
2: Number one, if she was born on November 9th, she feels emotions intensely.
0: Oh, yeah.
1: Who?
0: Check. Well,
2: I mean, 100%. Number two, she cares more than she admits.
0: I think you admit when you care.
1: Yeah.
0: I don't think you Lauren hide admits. Any of that.
2: Lauren kind of wears her feelings on her heart on her sleeve. Yeah. She gets attached to memories. Oh my God, is that accurate?
0: No, she doesn't do that.
2: Yes.
0: What do you mean?
2: Are you
0: no,
2: I'm just kidding. Me?
0: You can't see my face.
2: I can't see your face.
1: Yeah.
0: The first thing I thought of when you say that, the first thing I think of with Lauren is when she sells her houses or moves when she gets in the rooms
2: when
0: and
2: we
0: stuff.
2: Move
0: That's
2: studios.
0: What I think of when I think of that.
1: Yeah.
0: You hold
1: I
0: on
1: do.
0: To
1: I like a memory. I like them.
2: Lauren had a moment in our old studio on the 7th floor before we moved up to the 8th, and she like took a look. Did you cry?
1: I think I had I shed a little. You know, I was wet. Yeah. My eyes were wet. Yeah. I should
2: Your
1: say.
2: Eyes were,
0: yeah. Throat closed a little bit for a second.
1: Yeah.
2: Right, continuing with Lauren, if she was born on the 9th, she can sense when something feels off.
1: Yes, I feel that I am very empathic in that way.
2: Mm-hmm.
1: Not. I can't read people's mind, but I do
0: You're
1: feel
0: an
1: like
0: empath.
1: Yes.
0: Yeah.
2: I love this one. She forgives, but she does not forget.
1: That's true.
2: Yeah.
1: That's also a Scorpio trait.
2: Yeah, that is very
0: It's a good life
2: share.
0: Lesson.
2: Mm-hmm. Yeah, she overthinks people she loves.
1: I guess overthinking their needs. I don't know what that means.
2: No, it doesn't really go into detail because it needs to be vague enough so that you can say, "Oh my God, you're right."
1: Right.
2: Yeah.
0: Yeah, I would say so. You overthink sometimes.
1: Yeah,
0: it's not in a bad way.
1: Mm-hmm.
2: You want to do things well. That's one of the things that like a recurring conversation that we have that honestly drives a lot of our topics.
1: Yeah.
2: Lauren doesn't want to screw it up. She wants to do the best, especially when it comes to her family.
1: Mm-hmm.
2: She wants to do the very best she can for her husband and her children.
1: But again, I think a lot of people are like that.
2: True. But I mean, you know, we're talking specifically about you. Struggles with letting go.
1: Yeah, I guess.
2: I think that's kind of vague. Wants genuine love. Well, no, we're all good with the fake kind.
1: I'd like a little fake love.
0: Yeah.
1: It's fine.
2: Sure, yeah. And the final one, if she was born on the 9th, she is emotional and not dramatic.
1: I don't know. I feel like it can be a bit dramatic sometimes. Definitely emotional. Talk to my husband about that one.
2: Should we do one for me, even though it's for her?
0: For the girls, yeah.
1: Yeah.
2: For the girls. For the girls who were born on the 10th, if she was born on the 10th, she's confident but secretly sensitive.
0: Well, you're not secretly sensitive.
2: I'm not. I'm openly sensitive. she doesn't like showing weakness. Well, I do it all the time, so we're 0-2. She expects respect naturally. Kind of true. She loves hard once she trusts you. Again, I think that's true for a lot of us.
1: Right.
0: Yeah.
2: She can become distant when hurt. Oh, my God. What? No, never.
1: Right.
2: She notices changes in behavior. Okay. That makes her human. If she was born on the 10th, she hates being taken for granted. Again, who doesn't want to be taken, right?
1: Yeah.
2: Born on the 10th wants consistency over grand gestures. I would agree with that. I think that's...
0: Yeah.
2: But, I mean, that's personal choice.
1: But, I mean, grand again, gesture one. Yeah, we all want consistency. Didn't know you had to choose.
2: Right, yeah.
0: I want grand gestures and consistency.
1: Yeah.
2: No, you can't have both. And one more. If she was born on the 10th, she's guarded but deeply loyal. Yeah. Mm. I think that's relatively true. I mean, like you said, Lauren, it's a lot like horoscopes.
1: Is this the 10th of any month, or is this like November 10th, November 9th, March 17th?
0: Of any month.
2: It's the of any month. Yeah.
1: Got it. So this has nothing to do with your zodiac sign.
0: Right.
2: Right. Which we could, monthly. Hey, we could do a follow-up tomorrow. Yeah.
1: What's your zodiac sign? Yeah. Well, I only ask that because they say zodiac, you know, women and men, same sign, can be completely different in many ways. So I was wondering if this...
0: Well, yeah, not to get too in the weeds about it too, but like I went through your rising sign, your moon sign, those are all different. Uh-huh. And you can really get, I mean, if you really want to get into the weeds with it. I don't know. I feel like there is a little bit of truth to it.
1: I do. And I think you can learn more about the rising and the moon about yourself than just the regular sign.
0: Yeah.
2: Well, you know what is interesting? Someone who references this quite a bit in her line of work is Christy Robinette, the psychic medium. And she's going to be on our show on the day before Halloween on October 30th from 7 to 7:30. And this will come up. She'll say something, you know, like Lauren will say something or I'll say something, and she knows that we're both Scorpios, and she'll be, well, there you go. You're being a Scorpio. That's common for Scorpios to do that or whatever. Mm-hmm. It is kind of interesting because it is, a lot of it's fairly accurate, but a lot of it's also vague enough to be accurate.
1: But when it's coming from someone like Christy, I'm more apt to take it in. When it's coming from said article here that wants your clicks, you know, then I'm more like, okay, you could say that about any person ever. You know, I think it just 100% depends on your source.
2: Yeah. All right. 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
0: Hey, it's Veronica from Blaine and Lauren, and thanks for listening this morning. Stick around. Kendall's up next from 10 to 2 on 96.3 WDVD.

0: 963 WDVD and Blaine's Brainbuster. It's your shot at a pair of tickets to see Knox in concert at St. Andrews Hall. New York ranks number one, while Mississippi ranks 50th. For what procedure? 866-298-9630.
1: Procedure.
0: Procedure.
2: Interesting one.
0: It's a procedure that one would have in a medical facility or in a medical office.
1: I want to guess, but I'm afraid I'm
0: practically giving you the answer.
2: Yeah, I'm not gonna guess.
0: Yeah, I appreciate that. New York ranks number one, Mississippi 50th. For what procedure? It is medical in nature. 866-298-9630. Good luck.

0: Blaine and Lauren, 96.3 WDVD. Okay, Blaine's Brainbuster. New York ranks number one for this. Mississippi ranks 50th. For what procedure? Dave, what do you think the answer is?
1: I'm going to go with cosmetic surgery.
0: Cosmetic surgery. Ding, ding, ding, ding, ding. You are correct. Yeah. Congratulations.
1: Thank you.
0: So not a lot of cosmetic surgery happening down in Mississippi, but a lot in New York.
2: Kind of surprises me that Mississippi is that low.
3: Why?
2: I don't know. I figured it would be like, I don't know, in South Dakota.
3: Right.
2: I don't know.
0: Nobody in South Dakota.
2: I don't know. I feel like Mississippi is just a random southern state that I'm surprised.
3: Yeah.
0: Well, Dave, you get a pair of tickets to see Knox at St. Andrews Hall coming up on Friday night. Have fun at the show, and thank you so much for listening. We appreciate it, buddy.
1: Oh, thank you.
0: Yeah, you bet. Okay, coming up, Macomb County has never had one of these, and now they're getting one. We'll tell you what it is coming up at 9:42.
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Blaine and Lauren, 96.3 WDVD, Olivia Rodrigo, and Stupid Song. Your shot at a trip to L.A. to see Olivia Rodrigo. Coming up later this morning at 11:18 with Kendall. Dan Miller, Fox 2 sports director and the radio voice of the Detroit Lions, thanked listeners and viewers for their love and support last night in a message on Fox 2. Contributions to the Leptomeningeal Cancer Foundation have gone up a lot since his wife Cindy passed away over the weekend. Lions fans rallied and have raised so far $20,000 for that foundation. It's a lesser known form of cancer. Of Cindy, Dan said she was the strongest person I'd ever met before she got cancer. He went on to say that she battled nonstop until the very end. Cindy had two brain tumors removed about 15 months ago. Dan said he could never find the words to thank everyone properly, but he said that the outpouring of kindness and support has meant so much to him and his family, and we do wish Dan and his family, we wish them healing and wellness and love. What a terrible loss to have to go through. Macomb County has never had one of these, and they're about to get one. A Whole Foods store. That's right. Whole Foods is coming to Hall Road in Shelby Township at the former Gander Mountain location. It will be their ninth location in Michigan. The location was going to be an Amazon Fresh store, but that deal fizzled. No word on when to expect it to open, but it will happen probably in the next year. Whole Foods on Hall Road at the former Gander Mountain location. And it's official. The Red Wings just posted this online this morning. Alex DeBrincat has agreed to a 7-year extension worth $13 million per season with the Red Wings. DeBrincat had 41 goals last year. He's been with the Wings since 23-24. DeBrincat grew up in Farmington Hills, and he'll be on the team through 2034. Red Wings lost in overtime last night, 5-4. The more things change, the more they stay the same. Partly sunny today, getting up to about 70, 62 right now in Detroit at 96.3 WDVD.

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1: Blaine and Lauren, 96.3 WDVD. Okay, a woman in New Hampshire went to urgent care after suffering an asthma attack. It turns out she's allergic to cats, and she had been exposed to a cat, so she's having this asthma attack. She goes to urgent care. Everything's fine at first. They give her a shot, and they say, all right, hang tight. We'll be right back. We'll be back with you in a bit. And then no one ever returned to the exam room.
2: Oof.
1: Half hour later, she's like, okay, what the hell? She's getting restless. And the place seemed quiet, like she didn't hear the activity outside of the room. So she pops her head out the door, and they locked up and left. The place was closed. They had completely forgotten about her. So then, as soon as she stepped outside of the room, an alarm went off. She called 911. Thank God she had her phone. Police responded. They rescued her. She's fine. She didn't suffer another asthma attack when no one was there. And the company has apologized, saying that the rooms are supposed to be cleared and checked before closing. Clearly, they did not do that. And she said she says this. She goes, I probably won't be going back to that office. Probably?
2: I'd be suing.
3: You know, I've had this fear before. Not even so much that it's going to close, but just like... Yeah. How many times have you been to a doctor's office or urgent care and they close the door and you're like, when are they coming back? You're just sitting there waiting and you feel so isolated.
1: Yes.
3: And you're just like, did they forget about me? And so I've had times where I'm like, should I just peek my head out the door and just make sure they know I'm still here? Because maybe what you're in for is not that serious. You know what I mean?
1: Right. And so you're something like, more serious popped up down the hall or whatever.
3: Right. Or just get back to me. It's not that serious. Like, let me go home. Give me my medicine and let me leave or whatever the situation is. But I've had that happen before where I've thought, like, I think they've forgotten about me.
2: Yeah.
1: Yeah. Oh, yeah.
3: It never feels like some... Never left it over at night, though.
1: Right. If you could spend... if you could get locked into any business overnight, what would it be?
3: I would have to say probably a mall, because you'd have a little bit of everything. Oh, you have a bathroom.
1: Yeah.
3: You could shop.
2: That's a good answer.
1: You got a food court.
3: But then you're thinking about that, a food court. Would I really know what to do?
2: And you're in a mall. The stores are shut. You wouldn't be able to get into there anyway. Target.
1: Oh, okay.
2: Target.
3: Yeah, Target would be good.
2: I got sleep.
3: Because then you get dry goods.
2: Yeah.
3: Mattress.
2: Fuzzy mattress.
1: Trying a couple shirts.
2: Yeah.
3: Yeah, Target.
1: Take a look at those toys you were thinking of getting for your kids. Is it really worth it?
2: Yeah.
1: Do I want to spend the money? Yeah, Target would be a good place. Yeah, that's wild. I probably won't go back. Yeah, that's a hard no. I'm never going back. All right, Lauren's happy ending is coming up next.
3: Well, a principal thought he was going to stop a fight amongst his students, but he got a big surprise. Story's on the way.

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1: ESPN shared this video. It's gone viral. So it's a high school, and it looks like two of the students are in the cafeteria with a bunch of students surrounding them, and they're fighting. And all you can see is this principal running in to stop the fight. I mean, this man is ready for action. He sprints into the cafeteria, and then all of a sudden, the mood changes as he gets in the middle of the two kids. He realizes there's no fight. It was the only way to get this man in the cafeteria. So his whole student body could sing happy birthday to him and celebrate him. Listen. He was very emotional, smiling, laughing, hugging all the kids. Really, really sweet moment. They love their principal, and they went the extra effort to make sure they showed him some love. So, cool story.
2: That's great. Mm-hmm. That's cool. All right, Kendall's coming up next. She'll give you a chance to win that trip out to Los Angeles to see Olivia Rodrigo. That's coming up at 11:18. Have an awesome day, and we'll see you tomorrow.
1: Bye.
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Speaking of thunder, looks like a storm's a-brewing. You ever say that when you see bad weather coming? My husband and I do all the time. I don't know where we got it, if it was from a movie, but we definitely talk about storms brewing.

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I don't feel like I have a lot to talk about. It might get weird today. We'll see. There's definitely going to be music and winning. 96.3 WDVD. 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

0: 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You know, when you just sit back in that little white room and you're waiting for the doctor to come back, they probably just never did and left her there and locked up for the night. Oh, that would be so creepy. Of all the places to get trapped and forgotten, I'm trying to think of where I'd want to be trapped. And a mall would come to my number one because it's got everything. And I always thought being able to like walk around a mall at night would be super cool for some reason. That or a food place. Being trapped in a food place. 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

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We're sending you to see Olivia Rodrigo in L.A. on her Unraveled tour. I'll have a keyword for you at 11:18.

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Grab your phone. You could be headed to L.A. to see Olivia Rodrigo on her Unraveled tour. We've got hotel, airfare, and tickets to the show. Text in for your chance to win. National keyword IDEA, I-D-E-A. 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IDEA to 95819. 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She's just

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0: 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It's Kendall. I like it. I think it's a long time coming. Gen Z is rebranding the tramp stamp. And I feel bad just even saying it. 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I feel like things are different now. You can't say that. And Gen Z is not going to. So they are renaming the lower back tattoo, formerly known as tramp stamp. It will now be called a cake topper, which is silly. I enjoy it. So you have a cake topper on your back. Nice. 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

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Hey, it's Kendall. 96.3 WDVD. Renee Vitale will be out there this weekend. You could be too. 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

We're getting four new songs from Britney Spears. Well, they're kind of new. It's from her 25th anniversary edition of her album, Britney. It has all the original songs, B-sides, remixes, and then four unreleased tracks. One of them with Justin Timberlake. 96.5

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And I may or may not be studying the footage of the Kelly Clarkson Art of Play drama. 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When I was young.

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But I'm going to send her a little copy of this because it's her birthday today. 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

0: scandal, and now I don't know whose side I'm on because I don't like a snooty store owner, but I also don't like a celebrity that abuses their power. And it feels like there was a little bit of both going on. Art of Play firing back at Kelly Clarkson. There was a lot of drama, and now there is video. Yeah, camera video of the exchange between the alleged snooty store worker and Kelly Clarkson. I'll just say it didn't last long, and it did not take her long to whip out her phone. 15 minutes later, she posted the rant against the store. And I guess they're getting hate mail and messages and just a lot of online abuse stemming from this whole thing, which just seems crazy and unnecessary. Who are these Kelly Clarkson fans? Anyway, the drama continues. Come on over. I made popcorn. It's 96.3.
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Yes, yes, it is time to give you that keyword to see Olivia Rodrigo in Los Angeles. 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Right, like a trip to L.A. to see her would be so right.

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They are going to be at the Firekeepers Casino in Battle Creek, November 7th. I've seen them before. It's a great show.

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1: 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Well, sort of. Justin Timberlake and Jessica Biel's 11-year-old son, Silas, just made his official acting debut with a surprise cameo right at the end of Biel's new action comedy, Matchbox. Jessica says it's really cute, and she says that he is already exploring both acting and DJing. 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

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I know you're working hard and you missed the 218 keyword for Olivia Rodrigo. That's all right. It was right. R-I-G-H-T. 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

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You want to do something fun this weekend? Why don't you join me? I am going to be hanging out at the Shiny Rust Hot Rod Spectacular out at the Vibe Credit Union Showplace. I'm going to be out there Saturday. I have a 4-pack of tickets for you if you're caller 10 right now. 866-298-9630. You can go whatever day on the weekend you want or come and hang with me Saturday. Good luck. New York City.

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96.3 WDVD. After 4 years, they have called it quits. Minka Kelly and her boyfriend Dan Reynolds of Imagine Dragons, done. It's a bummer. That's a long time in Hollywood years.

to the top, I've been out of shape, thinking out of the box, I'm an astronaut. I blasted off the planet, rock to cause catastrophe, and it matters more because I had it. Now I had, I thought about wreaking havoc on an opposition, kind of shocking, they want a static with precision, I'm automatic, quarterback, I ain't talking second, pack it up, I don't panic, batter up, who the back?

96.3 WDVD Gracie Abrams said that touring with Taylor Swift was like a masterclass of being on tour. She says, I learned on a personal level that the show always goes on no matter what. You would never know if Taylor was sick. You'd never know if her heart was aching. She's just giving it everything and doing it with grace and warmth. I mean, she is the ultimate showgirl, right?

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Are you hitting the midday slump? It's all right. Lady Gaga's going to help you get through it. I promise the song is going to help.

0: 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I love red pandas. Like, my TikTok algorithm could just be filled with that for days and I'd be fine, especially if it's baby pandas. Well, do you remember over the summer, the female red panda cub that was born out at the Smithsonian National Zoo? Well, they are looking for the public's help in naming it. They have three different options that you can vote on. Dolly, inspired by Dolly Parton. Pyra, meaning heat in Greek. And Dolpa, a red panda habitat region in Nepal. Voting closes the 17th. Personally, I like Pyra. Sounds feisty.
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Hey, coming up at 5:18, your next keyword to head on out to LA to see that lady, Olivia Rodrigo. So don't forget.

96.3 WDVD. If you thought Lady Gaga becoming a new mama meant she'd be trading in those crazy heels she wears, not so much. Although I will say she's being photographed less in stilettos and more in platform heels. I do like a good platform heel.

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You know him from that song, Just the Two of Us. Well, his estate saying quit playing games and have hit Universal Music, Sony, and Cobalt with a federal lawsuit. They say that Olivia Dean's track, I've Seen It, sounds way too close to that song. 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
1: 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He's got jeans on, which is weird in a gym, and a baseball hat. If it doesn't seem like it's adding up, it's because it doesn't. 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It is a deep fake that looks very much so like him. But no, nope, not real.
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Yeah, I hope you got out and enjoyed it, because I'm looking, we're not getting back there anytime soon. Next Tuesday and Wednesday, looks like we're going to hit 70s, but that's about it.

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See, everyone, everything happens for a reason.

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You're on your way home, halfway through the work week. We're on to Thursday or Friday Eve, as I like to call it. And it's time to give you that Olivia Rodrigo keyword to text in to see her out in LA. 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

0: 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Am I right? Well, happy to report, as of now, the weekend is looking true to the season. Saturday, 53 and sunny. Sunday, 62 and sunny. Yeah, that feels a little more crispy and appropriate.
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0: 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Alex Warren is going to host the Kids' Choice Awards this year, which for the first time are going to air both on CBS and Nickelodeon. 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

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Obviously, Travis Kelce knew what he was signing up for when he got involved with Taylor, right? But I do find it so funny who this man is, an incredible football player. You Google him, and it takes till like page 3 on the Googler to even get to any of his football stats, his performance, anything football. I mean, I'm sure he doesn't mind. I just find that to be absolutely hilarious.

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Good news. A company has developed a new allergy-free peanut butter, which they're hoping to get onto shelves next year. 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

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It's Renee Vitale. How about Imagine Dragons? Sound good?

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We're excited for that. 96.3 WDBD, the home of Blaine and Lauren. Got me, Adam Baum, in the Fisher Building. 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

So Street Fighter is coming out. That movie, the soundtrack will not have M and 50 Cent on it. He's too focused on his own project. That stinks. I wanted that. 96.3 WDVD and some Taylor on the Adam Bomb Show here. I had